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0: Mankato 2220 cars for a debris in the roadway, southbound Highway 22, just off of Bassett Drive for some pieces of siding laying in the lane of traffic.
1: 6 5 3
0: 1922.

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0: hit a 2220 car at 3 Lamar Roadway, was on Highway 14 near Eagle Lake for a dog in the North Ditch.
1: 6R3.
0: 2042.

0: Pinkett 0-22-20 cars for a 1050 hit and run, Highway 13, mile plus 56. White car, front end damage, hit a road sign. Lastly, northbound Highway 13, my covering PD advised.
1: Signal 3, I copy.
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0: Dog's now on the south side of 14. I want to see if I can push it a little further into Eagle Lake, but it wants nothing to do with us.
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3: 06, Marshall.
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0: 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Writing event number when you're ready.
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0: If you'd be so kind as to log us off at the end of our shift, day shift will be logging in a few minutes. Have a nice rest of your day.
1: Copy. Go ahead.
2: Same traffic. Could you light us up for end of shift?
1: Copy. You're on.

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1: I'll be logging us out in the shift, then I'll be logging back in as a single person. However, I'll be out of service till 07.
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0: How are you doing, Chris? Good morning.
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0: Thanks, Shift. Good morning.
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3: Thanks, Shift. 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
1: That would be 4-4, thank you.
2: Yeah, go ahead.
3: This would be 441, go
2: ahead. Let me tell you.
1: Morning.
3: 6 o'clock in the morning.
0: They just called from the kitchen in the cafe, and they said that they have a really big leak all over.
1: All right, 10-4.
0: Thank you.

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0: We have two Blanco one.
1: Good morning, Jason.
0: Good morning, Tom. Joel left to get six tons. We're going to go to Bluff Street, north of Hutch there, north of 7. You'll be tacking. Lynn can go mowing. 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
1: Sounds good.
0: Hutch 6.
1: Go ahead.
0: Morning, Blake. Travis is off today. Joel left early. He's getting material. He'll be shoveling. You will be mowing. Jacob will be driving and helping shovel. Cullen can mow. Jared will be raking. Dylan will be raking. Alex and Aaron will be flagging. I'll come up there and help flag off of 7 this morning right away.
1: Got it.
0: And Matthew will be running the roller.

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0: 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Well, slow crew on until 2000.
1: Should be 470, Marshall.
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0: Marshal 23, advisor affairs information on driving complaint. Northbound Highway 68 coming into Porter on a silver sedan, unknown plate, high rate of speed, passing unsafely. Northbound 68 coming into Porter, information time at 736.
1: 202, copy. 23 south of Russell.

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1: Go ahead.
0: So you just drove through the area. We took a report of a piece of metal in the lane, westbound 14 between 3rd Ave and 169. Just seeing if you drove by it or not.
1: Copy, we're going back now.
0: 10-4, I'll let DOT know it's on the shoulder. State Patrol Mankato DOT. State to Mankato DOT.
2: Mankato 1, go ahead, dispatch.
0: For a debris call, troopers going to move it to the shoulders whenever you have a chance to get up and pick it up. New westbound Highway 14, just west of 3rd Avenue. It's a piece of metal, but move to the shoulder.
2: 10-4.
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1: Yeah.
2: 674, go ahead.
1: Can you stack an event for a damage to property, please?
2: Step one.

How about you, Jovi? Yeah, go ahead. Probably easier just to park in Morgan on the edge there. Yeah, I was going to probably park on the edge there, right, that first gravel road, just a little ways out of town, not that far. Be right behind, kind of like behind TNT, over there by Malachek's. Yeah, that sounds good, because then we can go out and then just go back in, even if it doesn't match up. See ya, 10-4.

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0: 10-4.

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1: 2772.
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1: Inside or outside diameter?
0: Outside.
2: Buffalo Lake Ambulance, Marin County Dispatch.
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0: 10-4.
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1: Not that I'm aware of. 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
0: Yeah, far. VIN number's in the notes. And I tried all in as well, out of state, and I didn't get anything back.

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1: 939.

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Marshall 2360, cars for 1050. I mean, Highway 7, mile marker 90, just west of Clara City. Box truck versus a sanitation truck. They are blocking, no injuries.

0: 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My copy that 1050. I'll start pointing my way. Okay.
1: 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I see 597 is just north of there, but on a traffic stop.

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0: 597 Marshall. Sorry, it was 10-6 with an interpreter on language line. There's a crash south of me.
1: Sorry, but did you copy the 10-15 on 7?
0: Yep, I'm in route.
1: 10-4, just get off the line with the box truck driver. I'm going to start a tow heading that way. The other one's drivable. It's a sanitation versus a box truck. 300's away or possibly for a post-crash.

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0: 10-4, if you come up on, you can come up on the east end, but I need you on the west end.
1: That works. Be there.
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0: Can I have you come up here and direct traffic for a little bit? This county worker's got, he's got other pressing tasks.

0: Marshall 2350 requires information on a driving complaint. Northbound Highway 23 from Lind on a red Chevy Corvette, no plates on the vehicle. High rate of speed, almost had a head-on, passing unsafely. Northbound 23 from Lind, information time at 1037.
1: 202 copies from Marshall.
2: 12319, just east of Marshall.

0: Mikado 2225 is informational and a driving complaint. Northbound 169, mile marker 64, coming into St. Peter. On a brown Chevy pickup, unknown plate, crossing center and fog. Northbound 169, mile marker 64, information time at 1042.
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1: 10-7, have a good day.
0: Have a good day, 1042. Mikado, SB 674 status.
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0: 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It should be out of Arizona.

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1: 4707, I'll head out to the scene.
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0: 3597.
2: Both lanes of Highway 7 are open now again.
0: 10-4, 11 o'clock.

Rochester 2150 across your shell vehicle that is blocking. It's going to be to go from the 19th Street Northwest ramp to southbound Highway 52. RPD is just pulling up on scene. We have it on camera.

Marshall 2360, requires information only on driving complaint. Westbound Highway 7 from mile marker 97, report of a green semi traveling at a high rate of speed, passing in the passing lanes, no other info. Westbound Highway 7 from the 97, information 1109.

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0: I'll be out by driving point, Highway 7 and Terminal 2.
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0: and KO 2230 cars for 1049. Parties actively trying to hitchhike. Highway 15, about the 72-mile marker, halfway between Winthrop and Lafayette. Male with blonde hair, white t-shirt, and shorts, stepping out into the traffic lane, trying to get vehicles to stop.
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1: Tempor 1228.

Marshall, 2330 Guards Information Only, no driving complaint. Northbound Highway 59 coming into Fulda. White Nissan SUV, Minnesota plate, Victor 55489 crossing center in Pog. Northbound 59 coming into Fulda. Information time at 1230.

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1: Got a debris call for you. Highway 23 at mile marker 165. Report of tire debris in a lane.
0: Highway 23, 165.
1: 10-4.

0: 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State Patrol Worthington Duty.
1: Worthington 1.
0: Per the recall, the westbound I-90 mile marker 17 with some tie straps in the lane of traffic, right lane.
1: Westbound 17 I-90, we'll check it out.
0: 1244.

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0: 49 is going to be UTL. 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
0: 83, I'll be turn 8 and roger, please. Good afternoon.
1: Afternoon, 1252.

0: 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It's been 6:45, Jeff.
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0: 12:54, good afternoon.

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0: That was almost a 20.
1: Yes, it was.

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1: 6-2772, we're clear.
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0: Can you have a moment? Can you attach a pulse crash, please?

0: Marshall 23, Pfizer, Guidance for a 2-vehicle 1050, Highway 68, just west of Mineola, about mile marker 25. Now blocking, no injuries, pickup pulling a trailer versus a semi.
1: 1-3, Marshall.
0: 1301.

0: 501-507.
1: I don't think he's got his radio on him. He hopped in his truck. I can walk to him.
2: But
3: you want me to start your way? Those two commercial vehicle crash?
0: Have him come up by the park shop with the truck. I want to load some stuff in his. Park shop with his truck. I will send him up there. He's on his way.

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1: That is a big 10-4.

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1: Go ahead.
0: Yeah, head to the fairgrounds with that load right away. I'll run over to the loader quick. Coming off of 115, use the pit entrance, not the main entrance. Coming the pit entrance.
1: Copy.
2: Yeah, I just got the hat.
0: See you there in a minute.

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0: 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I had to restart my computer with computer issues.

0: 3 to Wilmer 11. 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
1: Oh, yeah. I'm in the 128 truck. 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I'm just about to the, about 2 miles from the 23 yard. I'm going to dump it and then be over there.
2: Why don't you go six deep that way? 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
0: 10-4. We're loading on the railroad bed side. 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
1: Copy.

0: Summertime Brian to Wilmer 2.
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0: 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Do you want to drive through the construction just to see if there's any debris anywhere there? And back through again.
1: 10-4.
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1: Sounds good.

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0: Yep, sounds good. Did you hook 180?
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5: 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Can you come over by the gen office?
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0: 10-4 on my way.
4: The Eagle is landing at the worksite. I repeat, the Eagle is landing at the worksite.

0: 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We used it on 9, and then, yeah, I don't think it got refilled, but I know we didn't run out of water.
1: 10-4.
0: Are you a tank half full or tank half empty kind of guy?
1: Hopefully full, so then we can blow that culvert out that goes under the road that's half full.
0: Hey, me, Dittman, and Chris did that 3 years ago. I don't know why you'd have to do it again.
1: That explains it. That one of them that comes out of the city.
2: Yeah, the city, the county, the state, a little bit of everything there.

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0: Be able to pull some tire debris from the lane. He's found at the 41. I can't get a hold of him in that.
1: 10-4.

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0: 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Good afternoon.
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0: my 2772. I'll have you for a routine ALS transfer out of Hutch Health going to Methodist Hospital St. Louis Park.
1: 2772 copies.
0: 371, Biskey.
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0: Marshall 2340 cars for damage to property. Highway 19 and Redwood County Road 7, the freezer that fell off a trailer that a pickup was hauling and hit the RP's car. Both vehicles are on scene now. Nothing's in the lane of traffic.
1: Thanks, perfect. 10-4.
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1: 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Indicator 2220, cars information, all in and driving complaint. Northbound 22, just went through the Missouri River dip. Blackport F-150, Iowa plate. Queen King Zebra 657, crossing center and fog. Driver looked like they're falling asleep. Northbound 22 from the Missouri River dip. Information time at 1504.

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1: St. James 3, go ahead.
0: For a debris call, going to be a westbound Highway 60, mile marker 6-8, right by the Highway 4 north into St. James exit. There's some tire debris in the left lane.
1: Ten four, we'll take care of it.
0: Thank you, 15-14.
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1: 3674, man.
0: Can you stack a traffic stop on a driving complaint, please?

Potato 22, 10 carriers information on an Alabama complaint. Eastbound 90, about the 110 mile marker. Red cab, semi pulling a cattle hauler trailer. 28 of 850 Nora 6 Tom, crossing center and phone. Eastbound 90 from the 110 information, semi 1554.

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1: 463, go ahead.
0: Hey, afternoon.
1: Afternoon, 1555.
2: 206 Marshall.
1: 206, go ahead.
2: 76, good afternoon.
1: Afternoon, 1555. Mankato 2220, cars for a 1050 rollover. Eastbound Highway 14 at Highway 60. It's a semi versus another vehicle. The semi is on its side and it is blocking.
3: 2201 from the office.
2: 674 from deal.
1: 1556. Sounds like there's a Waseca deputy that just showed up on scene.

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1: Hello, Studio 500. Have a good night.
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0: State Patrol, Mankato DOT. State Patrol to Mankato DOT, still on the air.
1: Mankato 1, go ahead, dispatch.
2: SB 431, Marshall.
0: Got a semi that rolled over on its side and it is blocking. You got any trucks still available to assist with traffic control? Eastbound Highway 14 at Highway 60. SB 431.
3: Yep, 10-4. Eastbound, you need the traffic?
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0: Have a good day, 69. 202, Marshall. Speed 202, go ahead.
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0: SD414 Marshall.
1: It's me 414.
0: And, good night.
1: Have a good day. 69. Okay, last unit calling. Go ahead.
2: 596 Marshall.
1: It's me 596. Good morning. We'll be logging in fully at LS 500.
2: 10-7. Have a good night.
1: Have a good day. 16-0. Copy. Good morning. Have a good shift. 37Y, or correction, 371 Glencoe.
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3: 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You have a good evening.
1: 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It's 15-01.
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1: 20 to a 1.
0: Is Nimrod still on to help us in traffic control?
1: Yeah, 10-4, I was just letting you know I did contact them and they were going to send some trucks out.
0: 10-4.
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0: 646 Marshall.
1: Should be 646, Quinn.
0: I'll be 10-7. Have a good night.
1: 1605, have a good night.
0: Main Cato.
1: Should be 241, go ahead.
0: 10-7, have a good night.
1: Have a good day, 1606.

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1: Yeah, there's diesel leaking out of this vehicle.

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Eastbound 90 from the 129. Smaller silver Chevy sedan. Unknown plate crossing center. Bong. Information time at 1609.

267 Marshall. 267, go ahead. 210-7, have a good night. 1619, have a good day.

0: Marshal 2320, cars for debris in the roadway. Westbound 90 at the 30-mile marker. Some type of canopy in the left lane.
1: Perfect, Alpha.
0: Sixteen nineteen.

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1: That's for engine 2 to McLeod. 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

0: 2771, go ahead.
1: We're in Hutchinson. We can cover.
0: Oh, I apologize. Thank you. 372, disregard. Hutch.
2: Copy, disregarding. Posted.
0: Twenty-seven seventy-three, 1631.

Attention all cars and stations in McLeod County. A thunderstorm warning has been issued from now until 17:30. All personnel should leave their pages on monitor, or turn your portables on until the all clear has been issued. Again, attention all cars and stations in McLeod County. A thunderstorm warning has been issued from now until 17:30. All personnel should leave your pages on monitor, or turn your portables on until the all clear has been issued. McLeod County clear, 16:32.

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0: Has Excel been notified for this call on County Road 9?
2: 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We will call them.
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1: 2773, 1648. Marshall 2360, requires information on a driving complaint. Westbound Highway 40, mile marker 61. Silver Volkswagen sedan, Minnesota plate, Mary Union 590, crossing Saturn fog and oncoming traffic. Westbound Highway 40, mile marker 61, information at 1648.
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0: Hi, Orchard Estates says their TVs are down.
1: All right, I'll come in and check it out.

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Rochester 21, secure cars and station only on driving complete northbound I-35 from mile marker 70-70. Report of a gray Mazda SUV CX-5, 20 of Paul Charles Lincoln 173, crossing center and fog. Not able to maintain its lane northbound 35 from 70, information at 1712.

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1: Go ahead.
0: We are en route to the downed tree on 212 and Major Avenue.
1: I copy, and be advised, Trooper just let me know that the tree has mostly been cleared away. It's no longer blocking traffic, but there is still a bunch of smaller debris in the road.
0: Copy that. Hey, Martin. Give me a call, please.

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1: Yep, go ahead.
0: Question for you. We have a portable sign outside of Glencoe that says Grand Falls Bridge is 11 feet. Do you know if that's correct or not?
1: Well, I do know they're doing the Grand Falls Bridge. They're, like, resurfacing it. But I don't know why they would have that in Glencoe. That's a long ways away. So, I guess I can ask some construction guys on that, why it's doing that.
0: Yeah, I thought I'd just give you a heads up on that.
1: Yep, no, thanks for the heads up. Tomorrow when we're at work, I'll ask one of the construction guys if that's... Well, that doesn't sound right why they would be listening to it there, but I'll ask them. Thank you.

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1: Have a good night.
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0: Hey Tracy, we're gonna go back and get the 215 to use the underbody to scrape off the bigger branches. But everything looks mainly off the road. We'll get it cleaned up and get it off to the grass at least.
1: Yep, 10-4.
0: They must have got clobbered pretty good down here with hail and wind. The corn doesn't look too good, and there's a lot of trees down.
1: Yeah, I see that. I'm almost to Broughton, and lots of water in the field, and I see some branches and stuff scattered, too.

0: Hey, so where is this area? Is it, like, closer to Sumner?
1: Yeah, once you pass the entrance for Sumner, there's a bunch of stuff on the road there. From there to the next road there.
0: Okay, 10-4. Thank you.

0: Hutch crews need one for a routine BLS transfer coming out of Hutch ER2 going to Olivia.
1: 2774, Cassius.
0: Thank you, 2774. Appreciate you at 1815.
2: Twenty-seven seventy-three, clear Methodist.
0: Copy 1816.

0: It just said over the radio, Ken, that Olivia's getting 50-mile-per-hour winds and quarter-size hail.
1: Holy water.
2: I agree with you on the hail thing here, or whatever. That corn don't look good, does it?
3: No, it's shredded. If you go east a little way, there's a couple of bean fields that are about non-existent.
2: Wow, yeah, and you just look around, there's just like, you see just kind of trees and stuff everywhere down

0: I got a bad feeling for you, Tracy. You're going to get a bunch of calls tonight. There's more storms coming.
1: Yeah, you...

0: There's a couple spots out here toward the east where there's big piles of hail in the ditch that look like snow.
1: Where was that by?
2: Copy 27, send 4823.
0: Just in front of you on the left side at Jet Avenue, right in front of you on the left.

0: All right, it was hard to see with all the grass and stuff. I couldn't see it. Not from this side, anyway.
1: Yeah, if you come back this way, you'll see it. It's by the culvert in that road there.
0: Okay, yeah, I'll scope it out. Thanks.
2: Even if you go down farther past 22, the first road to the south, there's a bunch of piles there of pale, too.

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People were outside looking at their cars, so they must have got her pretty good.

0: I'll sit right back here by this intersection, Marty, so they got some warning that there's something going on up here.
1: Copy.

0: Ken, how does it look from your point of view?
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0: Copy.
2: All right, guys, I'm going to head back towards Glencoe. So thank you very much, and I will do a TAMS in the morning.
1: Ten four sounds good.
0: Copy that. Thank you.

0: Partial 2310 cars, information only on a driving complaint. Northbound Highway 71 from Outpost 6. SUV with the trailer has a lot of logs on the trailer. Appears that they've blown a tire and is now sparking. Caller's no longer following. Information only at 1834.
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0: Can you advise Jackson County on this driver complaint? I'm coming from Adrian.
1: 10.

0: Speaking of 2220 cars for debris on the roadway, westbound Highway 14 at 50th Avenue, just east of Janesville. There's a tire in the right lane. Deputy has been notified also.
1: Thanks, Dr.

0: SB 248, right, Kevin?
1: 248.
0: 10-7. Have a good night.
1: Thanks for 2 at 1853.

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1: 544.
0: I'll be 10A. Good afternoon. Do we have a follower on the driving complaint?
1: Negative. No longer following.
0: Denver, thank you.

0: 27-72, code 3 Hutchinson at the River Oaks at Shady Ridge, 225 Shady Ridge Road, Northwest, apartment 25, and an abdominal pain.
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